will not harm you. What to fight and what to report. Build relations within your society merely to survive or eagerly to prosper. Step back to step forward. Hold tight or let go. The decisions to make in instances without choice. Your own emotions may surprise.

abandoned. You will find yourself in love. You will lose yourself in passion. Work to find yourself again. You'll be forced to reckon with survival. You may find weapons, crutches, props, useful.

the yet to come, in times past. There are Christian things that I see, even in mirrors now. For the pictures created, no clear line to guide the blurred scenery. And it is this illusion that obstructs the beauty that make me forget these things. Thus, I am thrown to whom I love, and when they tell the story, the audience are surprised, not in the mental brilliance of their act, but in them, in the one ready to be born, who shares my true reflection, awakening.

tear falling down. Blank spaces like traps for anything. All that weeps is gone, and falling images, star, star. Across the gap of months, all the victims have been licked off. Lived and gold, cold and hot. Like the field weeping through winter, now their pain is sugar. Like death, like a salt stone, now must dying wear.

facts will not harm you. What to fight and what to report. Build relations within your society merely to survive or eagerly to prosper. Step back to step forward. Hold tight or let go. The decisions to make in instances without choice. Your own emotions may surprise.

in your face, clumsy with grace. Death is a conspiracy, religious hypocrisy. In the spirit of modesty, we are forever.

0: So, you tell me that everything just isn't going well. Well, first off,
1: my only problem is death. Fuck heaven,

0: That's how death seems.
1: Tyler, here's some water, man. You seem a little tense. How's the bay?

My home. I could live with the same hat and the same flat screen TV watching Flapjack and the same bacon and waffles on a nice Saturday where I skate with the same fucking friends at. Didn't give a fuck about fame or a name. Oh, message from the Jizzer. Oh, another one from Playing Pat. Email full of emails. I never write back and kill myself yet. And I already want my life back. I told her I'm a worst nightmare.

0: different person at times. Sometimes I'm fucking mad, sometimes I'm not. It's like I got a fucking voice in my head telling me to do all this fucked up shit, man.
1: I don't fucking know, man. What's this person telling
0: me? He tells me to do this shit that I don't want to fucking do.
1: What's his name?
0: Troncat.

facts will not harm you. What to fight and what to report. Build relations within your society merely to survive or eagerly to prosper. Step back to step forward. Hold tight or let go. The decisions to make in instances without choice. Your own emotions may surprise.

0: best of them, huh?
1: Tripped it. We gon' dedicate this to the pretty young ladies. You know them pretty young ladies that wouldn't give us the play before the album? This is for you.
2: Bitch on the gag move. Bitches.
3: No, bitch, I think you shit.
4: Ladies are beautiful.
2: Bitch on the gag move. Bitches. Bitch. Bitches. I'm not no. Bitches. I'm not no. Bitches. Bitch.
4: Ladies are beautiful.
2: I'm not no
5: bitch, bitch, boom, bitch.
4: Ladies,
5: no bitch,
2: bitch, bitch,
5: bitch, bitch. Back up off my tip for the simple fact you own it like a gnat on a dog's dick.
2: I'm not no.
6: With me tonight, I also have Mr. Anthony.
7: What'd you say about my mother, man?

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1: I got a 100 guns and 100 clips.
0: I mean, come on, what are we doing here?
1: New York.
0: And you can tell me where I'm from.
2: I'm from New York.
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shooting from ballistic Berlin, fueled by the Finnish rude boy engineering front, headlocked in gridlock, oozing through Flanders. White kicker, magic plants, poppies of remembrance. Have I remembers?

safely ostered, the Netherlands are untethered. Rhizomic gastropods interweave slender tails, gray hairs genuflect as perforated anarchists.

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